Retro the Classic 3DD, the station with Eric Clapton live in Chicago as our next superstar experience. Your chance to get back on the standby list again throughout today, thanks to Wonsagi Cairn, now open and explore Tasman or Sorrento. Listen for your cue to call. It's a 30-minute music marathon. Terrence Trent D'Arby and Bruce Hornsby on the way. Here's Kiss.

0: You must be going to play cricket this year, then, are you, Johnny?
1: Nah.
0: Well, you sure are a funny kid, Johnny. But I like you. So tell me, what kind of boy are you, Johnny?

0: 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Explore Tasman in Sorrento. Book your test drive.
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3: And with me, I've got Sue. How are you, Sue?
4: I'm very good. The sun's shining.
3: Yeah, well... And the day's got even better for you because you are now on the standby list and a chance to see Eric Clapton live in Chicago. How would that be?
4: That'd be wonderful. Yeah, really good.
3: Yeah, well, Eric Clapton's actually playing at the United Center Chicago Friday, the 11th of September. It's actually where the Chicago Bulls play their basketball. And
4: wonderful.
3: Yeah. And the good thing is, of course, you also get two tickets to the show, return airfares for two, and $5,000 cash to spend in Chicago. It'd be nice, wouldn't it?
4: Certainly would. It'd be wonderful, yeah.
3: Hey, any particular song you like of

Hi there, Big C from 3GG's Local Breakfast. With a reminder, Wednesday morning, we are back from 5.30. Joel Quigley from the House of Wellness drops by. We'll drop your name onto the standby list to win your way to see Eric Clapton live in Chicago, and so much more. Just a smile.

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Joel Quigley from the House of Promise drops by. We'll drop your name onto the standby list to win your way to see Eric Clapton live in Chicago and so much more.

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0: Start to dry up just a little, but still take it easy around those school zones. We are they even on? I think they're on holidays. Showers increasing later, top of 18 degrees right now, 14.
1: And that's the weather outside.
0: Yeah. This is the local breakfast after 9:30 minutes. Commercial free. We'll get to that right now. The Jacksons, Double G.